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12: CJOC weather.
13: A mix of sun and cloud in 18 today in Lethbridge. Tonight clear and minus 1. Tomorrow sunny and 11. Tomorrow night clear and 4. On Friday sunny and 22.
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8: 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Very wicked glam. 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Join YWCA Lethbridge and District on Friday, October 23rd from 6 p.m. at City Hall for the Take Back the Night walk and rally and take a stand against gender-based violence. At City Hall, there'll be opening remarks, a quick walk through downtown, and then light refreshments and hot drinks at the YWCA. This walk and rally is part of the YWCA Week Without Violence. The 6th annual Halloween Pet Parade, brought to you by Petland Lethbridge, is coming up Saturday, October 17th from 1 to 3 p.m. at Riverstone Dog Park on the west side, right across from Tim Hortons and beside the roundabout. There'll be a goodie bag for every pet that shows up for the parade, prizes for best pet Halloween costume, best group theme with your pet, and most unusual pet costume. Dudley the Alpaca, Jojo the Tegu, and Boots the Goat will be there. To add your event to what's going on, head to mylethbridgenow.com.
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2: The Royal Python. Named so because African rulers and royalty wore these snakes draped over their shoulders or on their arms. Cleopatra frequently wore a royal python wrapped around her wrist. With a pleasant temperament, these calm, friendly, docile pests enjoy being held. Also referred to as the ball python, named for their tendency to curl into a ball when threatened. These slow, slithering serpents have a max speed of about 1.5 kilometers per hour. But since they're patient, stealthy, and opportunistic hunters who wait to strike and ambush their prey, they have no need for speed. Their skin shade is beautiful copper tones, dark mustard yellow, and black camouflage. Though many morphs exist, they all have a pattern that is unique to them. They can live 20 to 30 years, and the oldest recorded lived 62 years. They're one of the smallest species of pythons, growing 4 to 6 feet long and weighing up to 6 pounds. In comparison, the reticulated python is the longest snake, and the largest on record reached 33 feet and weighed nearly 500 pounds. Bernese pythons are also enormous. Pythons, vipers, and boas all have holes on their face by their mouth called pit organs. These contain a membrane which helps them detect infrared radiation from mammals up to half a meter away, giving them a unique extra sense.
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0: 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Hey, here's some drug impaired driving laws, simplified. 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It's not just alcohol, it's drugs too. If you drive high, there will be consequences.
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1: Good morning, I'm Justin Goulet. A 58-year-old Lethbridge man faces charges in connection with a reported multi-million dollar case of internal fraud. Police started an investigation in the fall of 2022 after getting reports of fraud involving four local businesses. They say that their investigation found that between December of 2014 and August 2019, nearly $3.5 million was embezzled or obtained fraudulently from the businesses for the suspect's personal gain. During that time, police say the suspect served as an accountant, a partner, or held other positions that gave him access to the business's financial accounts and records. The 58-year-old suspect faces multiple charges and is set for court on November 10th. Bringing care closer to home is at the heart of an event in Lethbridge this evening. Crop Aid Nutrition hosts Heart of Harvest tonight at the Sandman Signature Lethbridge Lodge. Spokesperson Walter Vanney says they're raising funds for the Chinook Regional Hospital Foundation's Bringing Hearts Home cardiac campaign. Vanney says having care nearby is so important.
2: Especially for, you know, for young families, but also for the older people, just traveling back and forth. And if somebody does have a cardiac event, the likelihood of getting you to Calgary on time is very slim. It is very slim. And it's not because the care is not good. It's just because of the distance and the time.
1: The event starts at 5 o'clock tonight. Meanwhile, the CRH Foundation is also celebrating a recent donation of $100,000 from local duo Gerald and Rita Varzari. And over the Thanksgiving long weekend, the Alberta RCMP participated in a campaign aimed at reducing injuries and fatalities on Canadian roadways. Unfortunately, two people lost their lives. And despite enforcement efforts as part of hashtag Operation Impact, there were 15 collisions that led to injuries. From Friday through Monday, officers issued over 1,800 traffic violation tickets. Get more local news right to your inbox. All the details are at MyLethbridgeNow.com. In sports in the WHL last night, the Lethbridge Hurricanes lost 5-2 against the Victoria Royals. The Canes visit the Calgary Hitmen tomorrow night. 11 games on this evening's NHL schedule. Calgary visits Vegas and Edmonton hosts Utah. And in the majors, it's Game 3 of the ALCS today between the Rays and Guardians. Their series is tied at 1. And in the NLCS, the Brewers could clinch a spot in the World Series with a win against the Dodgers. They're up 3-0 after yesterday's 6-2 victory.
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1: A mix of sun and cloud for your Thursday with a high reaching 15. Tonight, clear, low at 5. Tomorrow, mainly sunny with a high of 21. Then on Saturday, sunshine with a high of 22.
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0: The Ramones, that'll wake you up, right? If you were half asleep and the Ramones start playing, you are now fully awake. Happy Thursday, my friends. I said yesterday that Wednesday felt like a Monday, but Thursday feels like an actual Thursday. It feels like we're at the right point in the week for where we should be. And that's a short week due to a long weekend, and I'm here for it. Tomorrow is Friday. I'm looking forward to maybe catching up on some sleep. Jordan is back on Monday. So if you've been missing him, and I know that some of you out there have, because how could you not? Even I miss him, and I'm the guy blowing up his spot. Jordan will be back on mornings on Monday, which means that I'll be back on the afternoons on Monday for the normal 2 to 6. Everything will be perfectly balanced as it should be. Are you excited, or do you want me on mornings full time? Let me know on the text line, 403-388-4646. Please don't want me on mornings full time. I can't do it.
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0: unexpected and deeply charming friendship takes flight. 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

Love me some Oasis to help me out of that early morning funk. You know, they just get me rolling. But when the morning comes and it's early and you got to get up, you just got to take it day by day. Here's Doug and the Slugs for your Thursday morning.

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1: Good morning. I'm Justin Goulet. The Pekani Nation RCMP has charged a Claire's Home man in connection with thefts across southern Alberta. Police say that on Saturday, Mounties responded to a complaint of suspicious activity at an address on the Pekani Nation. Officers responded and say they found a jet ski and boat trailer that had been reported stolen out of Cardston. The next day, police searched a shipping container at the same property, saying they found multiple items suspected and confirmed as stolen. Officials note the total value of the covered property is about $72,000. Police are currently searching for the owners of the recovered items, as well as the 37-year-old suspect, who is charged with four counts of possession of property obtained by crime, and police say he could face additional charges. The Advanced Wind Ensemble, Cooley Winds, part of the Southern Alberta Music Society, holds its debut concert this Sunday at CASA. My Lethbridge Now's Stan Ashby has more.
2: Cooley Winds showcases what a smaller, more flexible wind ensemble can do. The concert also features four chamber groups from within the ensemble. Artistic director Holly DeCagney says Lethbridge has a deep pool of experienced wind and brass players.
3: Our idea is to kind of have a different kind of ensemble that's filling a need that we see in Lethbridge and the surrounding area. So we're pretty fortunate where we are. We have a lot of musicians. We have a really rich history of community music in the community, and a lot of people who play music either for a living or for their passion.
2: Cooley Wind's second concert is scheduled for February 7th at Southminster Church. For Vista Radio, I'm Stan Ashby.
1: And drivers and pedestrians are being urged to take extra care as daylight hours shrink and winter approaches. The Alberta RCMP reminding drivers to slow down in school and playground zones and to ensure they're watching for pedestrians at crosswalks and never assuming that a crossing is clear. Meanwhile, pedestrians are being reminded to use marked crosswalks, wear bright or reflective clothing, and make sure vehicles have stopped before crossing. Mounties say that a few extra seconds of caution can help prevent serious collisions. Get more local news right to your inbox. All the details are at MyLethbridgeNow.com. In sports, at the VisitLethbridge.com arena last night, the Lethbridge Hurricanes fell 5-2 against the Victoria Royals. Lethbridge visits Calgary tomorrow night. 11 games on tonight's NHL schedule. The Flames visit the Vegas Golden Knights, and the Oilers host the Utah Mammoth. And week 6 of the NFL season kicks off tonight with Seattle against Denver.
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1: A mix of sun and cloud for your Thursday with a high reaching 15. Tonight, clear, low at 5. Tomorrow, mainly sunny with a high of 21. Then on Saturday, sunshine with a high of 22.
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0: The Clash, a little Train in Vain here on your CJOC Thursday morning. Man, I scheduled a bunch of really great songs today. Just absolute heaters. Could not be more excited. I have a little question for you out there in listener land. Is everyone officially out of Thanksgiving leftovers by now? Everyone's eaten all the turkey buns, finished off that last slice of pumpkin pie with whipped cream, and maybe just eaten an entire bowl of stuffing just for yourself, just as like a snack, because we've all done it. A little stuffing, a little gravy, maybe a dash of turkey just in a big bowl. I don't know why it's okay to do that after Thanksgiving, but it feels delicious. And quite frankly, I'm not going to stop.
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0: A little Deep Purple here for your CJOC Thursday morning. Smoke on the Water. Oh, yeah, that's getting me in the mood to have a great day. If you head on over to the CJOC socials right now, I'm talking Facebook, Twitter, and Instagram. We're continuing our 31 days of horror movies for the month of October. For day 15, we've got one of the most popular movies to come out this year. I'm talking Backrooms, made by Kane Parsons. He was like 20 years old when he finished making this movie through A24. So good for him. Young, he's hungry. He made a great movie with a lot of great atmosphere. I give it 8.9 out of 10. That's a pretty good rating. It's a pretty solid movie. What about you? Have you seen it? Did you like it? And what other movies should I watch this month? Let me know over on the socials or on the text line 403-388-4646.
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6: 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The 6th Annual Halloween Pet Parade, brought to you by Petland Lethbridge, is coming up Saturday, October 17th from 1 to 3 p.m. at Riverstone Dog Park on the west side, right across from Tim Hortons and beside the roundabout. There'll be a goodie bag for every pet that shows up for the parade, prizes for best pet Halloween costume, best group theme with your pet, and most unusual pet costume. Dudley the Alpaca, Jojo the Tegu, and Boots the Goat will be there. To add your event to what's going on, head to mylethbridgenow.com.
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1: Good morning, I'm Justin Goulet. A 58-year-old Lethbridge man faces charges in connection with a reported multi-million dollar case of internal fraud. Police started an investigation in the fall of 2022 after getting reports of fraud involving four local businesses. They say that their investigation found that between December of 2014 and August 2019, nearly $3.5 million was embezzled or obtained fraudulently from the businesses for the suspect's personal gain. During that time, police say the suspect served as an accountant, a partner, or held other positions that gave him access to the business's financial accounts and records. The 58-year-old suspect faces multiple charges and is set for court on November 10th. Bringing care closer to home is at the heart of an event in Lethbridge this evening. Crop Aid Nutrition hosts Heart of Harvest tonight at the Sandman Signature Lethbridge Lodge. Spokesperson Walter Vanney says they're raising funds for the Chinook Regional Hospital Foundation's Bringing Hearts Home cardiac campaign. Vanney says having care nearby is so important.
2: Especially for, you know, for young families, but also for the older people, just traveling back and forth. And if somebody does have a cardiac event, the likelihood of getting you to Calgary on time is very slim. It is very slim. And it's not because the care is not good. It's just because of the distance and the time.
1: The event starts at 5 o'clock tonight. Meanwhile, the CRH Foundation is also celebrating a recent donation of $100,000 from local duo Gerald and Rita Varzari. And over the Thanksgiving long weekend, the Alberta RCMP participated in a campaign aimed at reducing injuries and fatalities on Canadian roadways. Unfortunately, two people lost their lives. And despite enforcement efforts as part of hashtag Operation Impact, there were 15 collisions that led to injuries. From Friday through Monday, officers issued over 1,800 traffic violation tickets. Get more local news right to your inbox. All the details are at MyLethbridgeNow.com. In sports in the WHL last night, the Lethbridge Hurricanes lost 5-2 against the Victoria Royals. The Canes visit the Calgary Hitmen tomorrow night. 11 games on this evening's NHL schedule. Calgary visits Vegas and Edmonton hosts Utah. And in the majors, it's game 3 of the ALCS today between the Rays and Guardians. Their series is tied at 1. And in the NLCS, the Brewers could clinch a spot in the World Series with a win against the Dodgers. They're up 3-0 after yesterday's 6-2 victory.
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1: A mix of sun and cloud for your Thursday with a high reaching 15. Tonight, clear, low at 5. Tomorrow, mainly sunny with a high of 21. Then on Saturday, sunshine with a high of 22.
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0: A little Pearl Jam for your CJOC Thursday morning. It's just after 7 o'clock in the CJOC Arctic Spa's Energy Smart Studio. And we're just making our way through the day. Now, I have been assured by our tech guru that the phones have been revitalized today. I know people have been complaining for the secret sound that there have been some dropped calls. It's tough. You hear weird stuff. So they said they restarted everything and resorted it, and it should be golden. But we are going to find out whether that's true or not in about 25 or so minutes when it's time to play the secret sound. I'll keep you posted. Don't blow up the phone lines until I tell you it's time to call.
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0: The Petwise Minute with Jolene from Petland Lethbridge.
2: The Royal Python. Named so because African rulers and royalty wore these snakes draped over their shoulders or on their arms. Cleopatra frequently wore a royal python wrapped around her wrist. With a pleasant temperament, these calm, friendly, docile pets enjoy being held. Also referred to as the ball python, named for their tendency to curl into a ball when threatened. These slow, slithering serpents have a max speed of about 1.5 kilometers per hour. But since they're patient, stealthy, and opportunistic hunters who wait to strike and ambush their prey, they have no need for speed. Their skin shade is beautiful copper tones, dark mustard yellow, and black camouflage. Though many morphs exist, they all have a pattern that is unique to them. They can live 20 to 30 years, and the oldest recorded lived 62 years. They're one of the smallest species of pythons, growing 4 to 6 feet long and weighing up to 6 pounds. In comparison, the reticulated python is the longest snake, and the largest on record reached 33 feet and weighed nearly 500 pounds. Bernese pythons are also enormous. Pythons, vipers, and boas all have holes on their face by their mouth called pit organs. These contain a membrane which helps them detect infrared radiation from mammals up to half a meter away, giving them a unique extra sense.
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The Allman Brothers here on your CJOC Thursday morning. You know, the reason I got into radio is because they said I was born a rambling man and it was time to play to my strengths of just talking all the time. And now here I am in this tiny room. I'm really the boy in the box. Here's Corey Hart.

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1: Good morning. I'm Justin Goulet. The Piikani Nation RCMP has charged a Claire's Home man in connection with thefts across southern Alberta. Police say that on Saturday, Mounties responded to a complaint of suspicious activity at an address on the Piikani Nation. Officers responded and say they found a jet ski and boat trailer that had been reported stolen out of Cardston. The next day, police searched a shipping container at the same property, saying they found multiple items suspected and confirmed as stolen. Officials note the total value of the covered property is about $72,000. Police are currently searching for the owners of the recovered items, as well as the 37-year-old suspect, who is charged with four counts of possession of property obtained by crime, and police say he could face additional charges. The Advanced Wind Ensemble Coulee Winds, part of the Southern Alberta Music Society, holds its debut concert this Sunday at CASA. My Lethbridge Now's Stan Ashby has more.
2: Coulee Winds showcases what a smaller, more flexible wind ensemble can do. The concert also features four chamber groups from within the ensemble. Artistic director Holly DeCagney says Lethbridge has a deep pool of experienced wind and brass players.
3: Our idea is to kind of have a different kind of ensemble that's filling a need that we see in Lethbridge and the surrounding area. So we're pretty fortunate where we are. We have a lot of musicians. We have a really rich history of community music in the community, and a lot of people who play music either for a living or for their passion.
2: Coulee Winds' second concert is scheduled for February 7th at Southminster Church. For Vista Radio, I'm Stan Ashby.
1: And drivers and pedestrians are being urged to take extra care as daylight hours shrink and winter approaches. The Alberta RCMP reminding drivers to slow down in school and playground zones and to ensure they're watching for pedestrians at crosswalks and never assuming that a crossing is clear. Meanwhile, pedestrians are being reminded to use marked crosswalks, wear bright or reflective clothing, and make sure vehicles have stopped before crossing. Mounties say that a few extra seconds of caution can help prevent serious collisions. Get more local news right to your inbox. All the details are at MyLethbridgeNow.com. In sports, at the VisitLethbridge.com arena last night, the Lethbridge Hurricanes fell 5-2 against the Victoria Royals. Lethbridge visits Calgary tomorrow night. 11 games on tonight's NHL schedule. The Flames visit the Vegas Golden Knights, and the Oilers host the Utah Mammoth. And week 6 of the NFL season kicks off tonight with Seattle against Denver.
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1: A mix of sun and cloud for your Thursday with a high reaching 15. Tonight, clear, low at 5. Tomorrow, mainly sunny with a high of 21. Then on Saturday, sunshine with a high of 22.
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5: 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And corn's down $3 at $3.22 per ton. In the milling wheat markets, December Minneapolis futures are down 5 cents at $6.89, with local hard red spring bids for October-November movement at $8.40 per bushel. In the oil seeds, November canola futures dropped $3.50 at $8.09.80 per ton or $18.37 per bushel. In the pulse markets, nearby red lentils remain at 22.5 cents per pound, and yellow peas are trading at $9.25 per bushel. In the cattle markets, December live cattle lost $1.02 at $2.25.35 per 100 weight. 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

Little Motley Crue here for your CJOC Thursday morning. Smoking in the boys' room. Can't do that anymore. That's for darn sure. They really frown on that, especially in schools. Don't smoke in any bathrooms, folks. Especially not the airplane bathroom either. Let's see what time it is. It's about 7:34, which means it's probably almost time to play the CJOC and Audiology First Secret Sound. I think it's $2,340 up for grabs today. That is, I'm going to say, that's a fair amount of money. That is a lot of cash. What can $2,340 buy you? That's probably at least six trips to Costco, right? That feels like it's right around that range. Maybe you can buy yourself one nice piece of furniture, maybe a couch out of the deal. Who can say? When are we going to open the phone lines, you ask? Well, what? Not yet. No, not yet. I know. I saw it lighten up. I saw people were trying. Not yet. First of all, let's talk about what caller we're going to go for today. It's Thursday morning, so we're going to do caller number 13. The phone lines are open now, 403-388-4646. Your chance to win $2,340 on The Secret Sound. Here's Alanis Morissette. If you win $2,340, you'll be head over feet.

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1: Lannister set. I don't know why they make that so loud. It's so scary. Terrifying, even. It's time for the CJOC and Audiology First Secret Sound. We've got lucky caller number 13 on the line today. Chris, are you there?
2: I am sure there.
1: Perfect. He's here. He's ready. Now, you're old hat at the game. You said you've played it before once or twice, right?
2: Yeah, never got the right one, though.
1: That's fair. Have you guessed on this specific sound before?
2: Twice.
1: And what were your previous guesses?
2: I don't remember.
1: All we know is that they were the wrong ones, right?
2: That's right.
1: Perfect. And you're coming in. How do you know you're not going to guess one of the things you guessed previously?
2: Well, actually, I remember one with the sliding disc thing on a DVD player.
1: Okay, perfect.
2: The last one.
1: So we know it's not that.
2: Yeah.
1: Okay, all right, that's good. $2,340, what would you do with that kind of money if you won it?
2: Pay off some bills and get ready for Halloween.
1: You know what? That's a pretty responsible decision. All right, are you ready to give the sound a quick listen, see if it jogs anything in your mind?
2: Sounds good.
1: All right, here's play number one. All right, let's give you one with no music. All right, let's pot it down. Are you ready?
2: Yep.
1: All right, my friend, $2,340 on the line. What do you think that sounds like?
2: Is it one of those automatic air fresheners in the bathroom?
1: Oh, yeah, the one that comes in and it, like, assumes that you've done a poop and it sprays automatically?
2: Yeah.
1: I like that. That's a good guess. I got bad news, though, bud. I got to do it to you.
2: Oh.
1: It's not the answer we're looking for, but you know what? I like where your head's at. It's a solid guess, and I promise you'll get more chances for the secret sound. Have a great day, my friend.
2: Thank you as well.
1: Bye-bye.
2: Bye.
1: The automatic air freshener. All right, I like that one. That's a solid guess. It could be anything. That means, since it's not an automatic air freshener that goes off in the bathroom when it assumes that you've done a number two, it's got to be something else. $2,360 up for grabs tomorrow morning, leading us into the weekend on the CJOC and Audiology First Secret Sound.
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0: Love and Rockets has got us feeling so alive here on your CJOC Thursday morning. And nothing makes me feel more alive than seeing a beautiful sunrise. And that is the main upside to working the morning show for Jordan whenever he takes time off. If you head out to your window right now, you'll see it through the clouds just starting to peek through. We've got some beautiful purples, oranges, some light reds. The sun is starting to come up, and that's happening a little bit later and later every morning. We're slowly but surely heading our way into the darker and darker parts of the season. So the sunrises are getting later. The sunsets are getting earlier. It's all happening. Take a moment, stand up, head up to your closest window, and really just drink it in for a quick moment. If you're at work and your boss is like, "Hey man, what are you doing? Get back to work." You tell them Mike D said you could do it, said you had permission. I'll sign the slip.
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1: Good morning, I'm Justin Goulet. A 58-year-old Lethbridge man faces charges in connection with a reported multi-million dollar case of internal fraud. Police started an investigation in the fall of 2022 after getting reports of fraud involving four local businesses. They say that their investigation found that between December of 2014 and August 2019, nearly $3.5 million was embezzled or obtained fraudulently from the businesses for the suspect's personal gain. During that time, police say the suspect served as an accountant, a partner, or held other positions that gave him access to the business's financial accounts and records. The 58-year-old suspect faces multiple charges and is set for court on November 10th. Bringing care closer to home is at the heart of an event in Lethbridge this evening. Crop Aid Nutrition hosts Heart of Harvest tonight at the Sandman Signature Lethbridge Lodge. Spokesperson Walter Vanney says they're raising funds for the Chinook Regional Hospital Foundation's Bringing Hearts Home cardiac campaign. Vanney says having care nearby is so important.
2: Especially for, you know, for young families, but also for the older people, just traveling back and forth. And if somebody does have a cardiac event, the likelihood of getting you to Calgary on time is very slim. It is very slim. And it's not because the care is not good. It's just because of the distance and the time.
1: The event starts at 5 o'clock tonight. Meanwhile, the CRH Foundation is also celebrating a recent donation of $100,000 from local duo Gerald and Rita Varzari. And over the Thanksgiving long weekend, the Alberta RCMP participated in a campaign aimed at reducing injuries and fatalities on Canadian roadways. Unfortunately, two people lost their lives. And despite enforcement efforts as part of hashtag Operation Impact, there were 15 collisions that led to injuries. From Friday through Monday, officers issued over 1,800 traffic violation tickets. Get more local news right to your inbox. All the details are at MyLethbridgeNow.com. In sports in the WHL last night, the Lethbridge Hurricanes lost 5-2 against the Victoria Royals. The Canes visit the Calgary Hitmen tomorrow night. 11 games on this evening's NHL schedule. Calgary visits Vegas and Edmonton hosts Utah. And in the majors, it's game 3 of the ALCS today between the Rays and Guardians. Their series is tied at 1. And in the NLCS, the Brewers could clinch a spot in the World Series with a win against the Dodgers. They're up 3-0 after yesterday's 6-2 victory.
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1: A mix of sun and cloud for your Thursday with a high reaching 15. Tonight, clear, low at 5. Tomorrow, mainly sunny with a high of 21. Then on Saturday, sunshine with a high of 22.
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Just after 8 o'clock here in the CJOC Arctic Spa's Energy Smart Studio, we're going to hear from the Rolling Stones, old Colin James, and right now here's Kiss. I Was Made for Loving You for your Thursday morning.

0: I was made for loving you here on your CJOC Thursday morning. Now, this Saturday, the city is hosting a recycling roundup. That's your chance to recycle some things that you don't usually get the chance to recycle. So Saturday the 17th, 8 a.m. to 4 p.m., it's Beyond the Bin Recycling over at the Northwest parking lot of Park Place Mall. That means you get to recycle stuff like electronics, paint, solvents, used oil, tires, batteries, household items that are corrosive, flammable, reactive, explosive, or poisonous. That's pesticides, cleaning products, automotive stuff, aerosol containers. You can bring it all there on Saturday from 8 a.m. to 4 p.m. Find all the details about it over on our website, mylethbridgenow.com.
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1: Good morning. I'm Justin Goulet. The Pekani Nation RCMP has charged a Claire's Home man in connection with thefts across southern Alberta. Police say that on Saturday, Mounties responded to a complaint of suspicious activity at an address on the Pekani Nation. Officers responded and say they found a jet ski and boat trailer that had been reported stolen out of Cardston. The next day, police searched a shipping container at the same property, saying they found multiple items suspected and confirmed as stolen. Officials note the total value of the covered property is about $72,000. Police are currently searching for the owners of the recovered items, as well as the 37-year-old suspect, who is charged with four counts of possession of property obtained by crime, and police say he could face additional charges. The advanced wind ensemble Coolie Winds, part of the Southern Alberta Music Society, holds its debut concert this Sunday at CASA. My Lethbridge Now's Stan Ashby has more.
2: Coolie Winds showcases what a smaller, more flexible wind ensemble can do. The concert also features four chamber groups from within the ensemble. Artistic director Holly DeCagney says Lethbridge has a deep pool of experienced wind and brass players.
3: Our idea is to kind of have a different kind of ensemble that's filling a need that we see in Lethbridge and the surrounding area. So we're pretty fortunate where we are. We have a lot of musicians. We have a really rich history of community music in the community, and a lot of people who play music either for a living or for their passion.
2: Coolie Wind's second concert is scheduled for February 7th at Southminster Church. For Vista Radio, I'm Stan Ashby.
1: And drivers and pedestrians are being urged to take extra care as daylight hours shrink and winter approaches. The Alberta RCMP reminding drivers to slow down in school and playground zones and to ensure they're watching for pedestrians at crosswalks and never assuming that a crossing is clear. Meanwhile, pedestrians are being reminded to use marked crosswalks, wear bright or reflective clothing, and make sure vehicles have stopped before crossing. Mounties say that a few extra seconds of caution can help prevent serious collisions. Get more local news right to your inbox. All the details are at MyLethbridgeNow.com. In sports, at the VisitLethbridge.com arena last night, the Lethbridge Hurricanes fell 5-2 against the Victoria Royals. Lethbridge visits Calgary tomorrow night. 11 games on tonight's NHL schedule. The Flames visit the Vegas Golden Knights, and the Oilers host the Utah Mammoth. And week 6 of the NFL season kicks off tonight with Seattle against Denver.
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1: A mix of sun and cloud for your Thursday with a high reaching 15. Tonight, clear, low at 5. Tomorrow, mainly sunny with a high of 21. Then on Saturday, sunshine with a high of 22.
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0: Tears for Fears, feeling pretty head over heels here on your CJOC Thursday morning. And now coming up on Saturday, I am going to be at Price Busters for the newest edition, this week's CJOC and Prairie Sky RV Crack the Code. 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You get one chance every Saturday. We've been doing it for a few weeks, and we're knocking it out every Saturday until Halloween. And on Halloween, I guarantee you somebody is getting some money. That is for darn sure. But why not win a little earlier? This Saturday, four-digit code, CJOC Prairie Sky RVs, Crack the Code, will be at Price Busters. That's over on the north side. Check it out. Swing on by. I'll be there 11 a.m. till 2 p.m.
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0: The Beatles here on your CJOC Thursday morning with help. You got to say it like that because there's an exclamation point. And if you need some help avoiding getting a photo radar ticket, I've got your back. Photo radar today on Columbia Boulevard West and Jerry Potts Boulevard West. So both those photo radar spots are on the west side. And don't forget the playground zone's in effect from 7:30 a.m. until 9 p.m. 7 days a week, 365 days a year. Watch out for road work and construction. Scenic Drive, Whoop Up Drive, Highway 3. Trying to get those projects wrapped up before mid-November. They're trying to beat the snow, but some snow's already come down, so it's a little late for that. If you see anything we need to know about accidents, incidents, delays, road closures, anything of the sort, give us a call or text when it's safe to do so. 403-388-4646.
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1: Good morning, I'm Justin Goulet. A 58-year-old Lethbridge man faces charges in connection with a reported multi-million dollar case of internal fraud. Police started an investigation in the fall of 2022 after getting reports of fraud involving four local businesses. They say that their investigation found that between December of 2014 and August 2019, nearly $3.5 million was embezzled or obtained fraudulently from the businesses for the suspect's personal gain. During that time, police say the suspect served as an accountant, a partner, or held other positions that gave him access to the business's financial accounts and records. The 58-year-old suspect faces multiple charges and is set for court on November 10th. Bringing care closer to home is at the heart of an event in Lethbridge this evening. Crop Aid Nutrition hosts Heart of Harvest tonight at the Sandman Signature Lethbridge Lodge. Spokesperson Walter Vanney says they're raising funds for the Chinook Regional Hospital Foundation's Bringing Hearts Home cardiac campaign. Vanney says having care nearby is so important.
2: Especially for, you know, for young families, but also for the older people, just traveling back and forth. And if somebody does have a cardiac event, the likelihood of getting you to Calgary on time is very slim. It is very slim. And it's not because the care is not good. It's just because of the distance and the time.
1: The event starts at 5 o'clock tonight. Meanwhile, the CRH Foundation is also celebrating a recent donation of $100,000 from local duo Gerald and Rita Varzari. And over the Thanksgiving long weekend, the Alberta RCMP participated in a campaign aimed at reducing injuries and fatalities on Canadian roadways. Unfortunately, two people lost their lives. And despite enforcement efforts as part of hashtag Operation Impact, there were 15 collisions that led to injuries. From Friday through Monday, officers issued over 1,800 traffic violation tickets. Get more local news right to your inbox. All the details are at MyLethbridgeNow.com. In sports in the WHL last night, the Lethbridge Hurricanes lost 5-2 against the Victoria Royals. The Canes visit the Calgary Hitmen tomorrow night. 11 games on this evening's NHL schedule. Calgary visits Vegas and Edmonton hosts Utah. And in the majors, it's game 3 of the ALCS today between the Rays and Guardians. Their series is tied at 1. And in the NLCS, the Brewers could clinch a spot in the World Series with a win against the Dodgers. They're up 3-0 after yesterday's 6-2 victory.
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1: A mix of sun and cloud for your Thursday with a high reaching 15. Tonight, clear, low at 5. Tomorrow, mainly sunny with a high of 21. Then on Saturday, sunshine with a high of 22.
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Just after 9 o'clock here in the CJOC Arctic Spa's Energy Smart Studio. We're going to hear from Eric Clapton, maybe some Saga, and right now we've got Fleetwood Mac. Here's The Chain for your Thursday morning.

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0: 5440 here on your CJOC Thursday morning. A little baby ran for a little baby running back, perhaps. Now, coming up on Monday when Jordan is back, we're also kicking off CJOC's Ticket to Kickoff. That's coming up in Calgary. Tickets to the big game, November, I believe, 15th. Yeah. Two Guys Pizza and Colin Harms, Sutton Group Lethbridge, are going to get you two tickets to said game up in Calgary, as well as $500 spending cash, which I believe is a lot of stadium hot dogs and maybe a couple beverages. Maybe you get yourself a jersey as well, maybe a hotel. Treat yourself starting Monday every morning, 8:20 a.m. Your chance to win some tickets to the ultimate football fan's dream. So make sure you say hi to Jordan on Monday for your ticket to kickoff.
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4: The Royal Python. Named so because African rulers and royalty wore these snakes draped over their shoulders or on their arms. Cleopatra frequently wore a royal python wrapped around her wrist. With a pleasant temperament, these calm, friendly, docile pets enjoy being held. Also referred to as the ball python, named for their tendency to curl into a ball when threatened. These slow, slithering serpents have a max speed of about 1.5 kilometers per hour. But since they're patient, stealthy, and opportunistic hunters who wait to strike and ambush their prey, they have no need for speed. Their skin shade is beautiful copper tones, dark mustard yellow, and black camouflage. Though many morphs exist, they all have a pattern that is unique to them. They can live 20 to 30 years, and the oldest recorded lived 62 years. They're one of the smallest species of pythons, growing 4 to 6 feet long and weighing up to 6 pounds. In comparison, the reticulated python is the longest snake, and the largest on record reached 33 feet and weighed nearly 500 pounds. Bernese pythons are also enormous. Pythons, vipers, and boas all have holes on their face by their mouth called pit organs. These contain a membrane which helps them detect infrared radiation from mammals up to half a meter away, giving them a unique extra sense.
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0: A little Saga Genesis for your CJOC Thursday morning. That was On the Loose. Have you made it out to the advance polls for the referendum yet? I went back on the first day. Nice and easy, smooth process. There was a little bit of a lineup, so it was nice to see that it was pretty busy. Are you going to vote in the advance polls, or are you waiting for the day of on Monday? I am not going to try and influence how you vote. I don't care how you vote. I just want you to vote. The most important thing is that as many people vote as possible, because that is how you make your voice heard. Referendum advance polls are open all the way through Saturday with regular polls on Monday. Make sure you go do your duty.
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12: 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The evening will be a variety show with drag, dancing, karaoke, costumes, and Halloween fun. Very wicked glam. 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At City Hall, there'll be opening remarks, a quick walk through downtown, and then light refreshments and hot drinks at the YWCA. This walk and rally is part of the YWCA Week Without Violence. The 6th annual Halloween Pet Parade, brought to you by Petland Lethbridge, is coming up Saturday, October 17th from 1 to 3 p.m. at Riverstone Dog Park on the west side, right across from Tim Hortons and beside the roundabout. There'll be a goodie bag for every pet that shows up for the parade, prizes for best pet Halloween costume, best group theme with your pet, and most unusual pet costume. Dudley the Alpaca, Jojo the Tegu, and Boots the Goat will be there. To add your event to what's going on, head to mylethbridgenow.com.
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0: Mix of blue sky and some light fluffy clouds here in Lethbridge and surrounding area right now. A crisp 4 degrees, warming up to 15 this afternoon before we drop down to 5 overnight tonight. Nice weather for the weekend and into the work week. Friday, Saturday, Sunday, highs between 15 and 22 degrees. Monday, Tuesday, Wednesday, highs between 15 and 16 degrees.
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Coming up in just a few minutes, we're talking about Halloween costumes for your dogs and cats. 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Here's All I Want to Do for your CJOC Thursday morning.

0: Little Doucette here on your CJOC Thursday morning. All I want to do, and all I want to do, is see animals in Halloween costumes. If that's wrong, then I don't want to be right. Well, I am in luck, because this Saturday, it's the CJOC and Petland Lethbridge Halloween Pet Parade. It's coming up Saturday at the Riverstone Dog Park on the west side, 1 to 3 p.m. Now, here's the thing. You don't have to bring your pet in a costume. Every pet that shows up gets spoiled with a goodie bag, and then there's going to be prizes for best pet Halloween costume, best group theme with your pet, and most unusual pet costume. Now, I'm sure there are going to be some really great innovators out there. There's also going to be some surprise guests, some cool games. There's going to be surprises. Dudley the alpaca, Jojo the tegu, and Boots the goat are all going to be in attendance. And of course, you're going to be there with your dogs or cats or snakes or rabbits dressed in their Halloween finest this Saturday from 1 to 3 at the Riverstone Dog Park. It's the Halloween Pet Parade.
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just after 10 o'clock here in the CJOC Arctic Spa's Energy Smart Studio. We're here from Billy Joel, Maybe the Odds, and right now, Canada's very own Default. Here's Count on Me for your Thursday morning.

0: 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Now, over on the MyLethbridgeNow.com newsroom, they're handing out some well-needed advice that feels like it should be obvious, but we have to hand out every year regardless. Drivers and pedestrians are urged to take extra care as winter approaches, which means daylight hours are dwindling. You know, road conditions are going to get a little bit worse as the snow and ice starts to come down. So road users are being reminded to stay alert and take steps to improve safety during morning and evening commutes. That means you've got to watch out for pedestrians. Pedestrians, don't dress in all black. They recommend against that. Make sure you obey traffic signals. 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Before you enter the roadway, make sure drivers can see you and that approaching vehicles have stopped or at least started to slow down. A few extra seconds of caution can help prevent serious collisions and keep everyone safe. But drivers, you also have to keep an eye out for pedestrians and drive for the conditions. 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
13: CJOC's Ticket to Kickoff in Calgary, brought to you by Two Guys Pizza and Colin Harms Sutton Group Lethbridge, begins Monday, October 19th. 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

Coming up in just a few minutes, we're going to talk about where our friends are right here in Lethbridge. But first, a little Dire Straits. Here's Walk of Life for your CJOC Thursday morning.

0: Avril Lavigne with Complicated here on your CJOC Thursday morning. And our very own April from just down the hall is hanging out at the Alberta Livestock Expo for a few hours today. It's the 8th annual Alberta Livestock Expo. She's going to be learning about new and innovative products and services for that are all livestock and rural related. She's going to be hanging out. She's going to be checking in. I can't wait to see what kind of social media posts she has while she's there, because she's always got some absolute bangers, and it sounds like it's going to be an incredible time. Go check it out. Go say hi to April. Give her a crisp high five from me.
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0: Blue sky, light fluffy clouds, 5 degrees here in Lethbridge and surrounding area right now. Slowly but surely warming our way up to a high of 15 degrees before we drop down to 5 overnight tonight. Nice and warm and sunny for the weekend and into the work week. Friday, Saturday, Sunday, Monday, Tuesday, Wednesday. Blue skies and highs between 15 and 22 degrees.
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0: Calgary's very own Loverboy with Hot Girls in Love for your CJOC Thursday morning. Now, coming up October 23rd, that's not this Friday, but next Friday, over at the Galt Museum and Archives, it is the Once Upon a Childhood Gala, which is supporting the Chinook Child and Youth Advocacy Center. There's going to be a silent auction. There's going to be a not-so-silent auction, you know, cocktails. There's going to be dinner, the whole shebang, incredible entertainment. I heard a little rumor that I am honored to be the MC that evening. It's going to go from 7 until about 11 p.m. Make sure you check it out. Grab some tickets now if they're still available.
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Just after 11 o'clock here in the CJOC Arctic Spas Energy Smart Studio, we're going to hear from Katie Tunstall, Maybe the Box, and right now we've got Pink Floyd, a song about what we all want, but nobody's really happy about it. 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

0: Little rush for your CJOC Thursday morning. What's your hurry, Spirit of Radio? Where you gotta be? Well, maybe you're trying to rush your way to November 19th. That's when our next edition of Half Price Deals is coming up. 10 a.m. Thursday, November 19th. 24 hours of deals. 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MyHalfPriceDealsNow.com is the website. 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
2: Hi, it's April, broadcasting live at the 8th Annual Alberta Livestock Expo. So this is happening at the Lethbridge Trade and Convention Center, and it continues until 4 o'clock today. Now, you walk through the doors, we are in Hall B, and it's like this buzz, this hub of activity. So many smiles on people's faces, so many connections happening. And with me right now, I have the mastermind behind the scenes who put this all together. Her name is Sarah Dowsley. She's the Operations and Business Development Manager. And I learned something about her today. She makes magic happen. You feel like a VIP right when you walk in the door. And I learned that we're both criers. We get emotional about the things that we like are passionate about. So today, Sarah, can you tell us what you're passionate about when it comes to this Ag Livestock Expo?
3: Definitely. We are just so proud. Hear my voice crack. We are just so proud that we were able to bring exhibitors from coast to coast. These are such hardworking ag and livestock businesses and people. You know, we've created a hub for them to share their businesses, for them to connect with the people that are buying from them and that they're supplying for networking. It's a celebration as well. So, yeah, we are incredibly proud.
2: Yeah, and you can see the sincerity. You can see the hard work. You can see the integrity and the roots, right? And the pride in this amazing industry. And I know for me, I'm going to learn so much today, and I know you and I will probably get a little emotional again.
3: It's true.
2: So come enjoy it. Nuz, you have to experience this for yourself. In its 8th year, man, it has grown. It's impressive. And we are waiting for you. We will give you a great big welcome. So get in those doors. We're at the Lethbridge Trade and Convention Center for the 8th Annual Alberta Livestock Expo. For 94.1 CJOC, it's April.
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14: 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A chance for you to win two tickets to the ultimate Canadian football experience happening November 15th in Calgary and $500 spending money. 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There's nothing like it.
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0: Box here on your CJOC Thursday morning. Now, does it seem like there is just a lot going on this weekend? I know Crack the Code's going on. We're going to have the Halloween Pet Parade. There's going to be the big recycling event. And also, they're doing the Community Repair Skills event from 1 to 4 p.m. at the Lethbridge Senior Citizens Organization. They're doing demonstrations and workshops by local fixperts telling you, you know, how to hop in and fix things that maybe you don't know how to do, whether it's, you know, fixing a hole in some jeans or fixing electronics. It's called the How To Fair, and it's a way for volunteer fixperts to share their knowledge and help people fix things themselves. I know I spend a lot of time going to YouTube University and trying to learn these things, but it's even better if you can get somebody live and in person showing you how to do it. That's this Saturday at the Lethbridge Senior Citizens Organization.
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2: Hey, it's April, and don't mind me. I'm going to be bragging later about my knowledge. I'm getting a full crash course in egg and livestock. You know why? I've got the best of the best in the industry, all in one location, all day today. It's the 8th Annual Alberta Livestock Expo happening at the Lethbridge Trade and Convention Center until 4 o'clock today. So we're located in Hall A. You'll just follow the good energy and the buzz. With me right now, I have the mastermind behind the scene who's put this all together and created this amazing opportunity for you today. Her name is Sarah Dowsley. She's the Operations and Business Development Manager. And where do we start, Sarah? Let's talk about some of the businesses on the scene here today that have shown up to support this incredible event.
3: Absolutely. There's 120 of them, and it is so hard for me right now to even narrow down who I mentioned because they all have literally brought their absolute best. It is so impressive. Their displays and everything are incredible, but them as businesses as well, they are hardworking and they are bringing the latest and greatest in livestock technology to this event. It's a place to learn, a place to celebrate. So, but just to name a few, you know, we have Solio here, we have Delpro here, we have Mountain View Precast here, we have Vantage Trailers. So
2: it feels more like a reunion than a formal event. And it's kind of got that warm, fuzzy vibe, doesn't it?
3: It absolutely does. Yes. Okay. There's a lot of reconnections happening and new connections happening. So
2: there you go. 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
0: Slowly but surely warming up to our high of 15 degrees today before we drop down to 5 degrees overnight tonight. Sunshine and blue skies for the weekend into the work week. Friday, Saturday, Sunday, Monday, Tuesday, Wednesday. We've got blue skies and highs between 15 and a balmy 22 degrees.
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Coming up in just a few minutes, I'm going to tell you how to avoid getting a photo radar ticket. But first, probably my favorite Paul Simon track of all time. Here's Me and Julio down by the schoolyard for your Thursday morning.

0: little triumph for your CJOC Thursday morning. Somebody's out there, and somebody out there is going to try and give you a photo radar ticket, and I'm going to tell you how to avoid it. Photo radar today on Columbia Boulevard West and Jerry Potts Boulevard West. And don't forget, playground zones are in effect from 7:30 a.m. until 9 p.m., 7 days a week, 365 days a year. Plenty of road work going on here in Lethbridge and surrounding area as well. I'm talking Scenic Drive, Whoop Up Drive, and Highway 3. All have ongoing projects that they're trying to wrap up by mid-November, but they say that every year and it always lasts until December. Here's hoping, though. If you see anything we need to know about, accidents, incidents, delays, road closures, anything of the sort, give us a call or text when it's safe to do so, 403-388-4646.
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2: Hey, how you doing? It's April on the scene at the 8th Annual Alberta Livestock Expo. It continues until 4 o'clock today. We are located in Hall A at the Lethbridge Trade and Convention Center. There are over 120 egg and livestock industry professionals, experts, and folks evolving with the industry. You wouldn't believe how far egg has come. Like, the high-tech component of this is so fascinating to me, but it still has that amazing Southern Alberta feel. Even though it's coast to coast and we've got ag professionals from down south that are joining us here today as well, it's like a family reunion environment. I'm going to get so much information, so much education here today, and then I will pass that along to you. But to give you an idea of some of the folks here on the scene today, we've got Advanced Ag Products here. We've got Westway Farms on the scene. We have Riverbend Builders here. Glacier Equipment is here. Dowse Manufacturing Limited is also here. Every vendor has their own expertise. Every vendor is offering a way to spoil you. There's, you know, samples. There's draws going on today. A little later on, they're going to have the pork quality competition and auction, which I hear is an absolute hoot that you need to experience at least once in your lifetime. And in addition to that, just keep in mind, when you walk through those doors, there's producers, suppliers, service providers from the pork, poultry, dairy, and beef sectors all here together today, all ready to share their knowledge and expertise and taking pride in an incredible industry that we're putting in the spotlight right now. For the 8th Annual Alberta Livestock Expo, it's April, live on the scene for 94.1 CJOC.
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1: I'm Justin Goulet. A 58-year-old Lethbridge man faces charges in connection with a reported multi-million dollar case of internal fraud. Police started an investigation in the fall of 2022 after getting reports of fraud involving four local businesses. They say that their investigation found that between December of 2014 and August 2019, nearly $3.5 million was embezzled or obtained fraudulently from the businesses for the suspect's personal gain. During that time, police say the suspect served as an accountant, a partner, or held other positions that gave him access to the business's financial accounts and records. The 58-year-old suspect faces multiple charges and is set for court on November 10th. Bringing care closer to home is at the heart of an event in Lethbridge this evening. Crop Aid Nutrition hosts Heart of Harvest tonight at the Sandman Signature Lethbridge Lodge. Spokesperson Walter Vanney says they're raising funds for the Chinook Regional Hospital Foundation's Bringing Hearts Home cardiac campaign. Vanney says having care nearby is so important.
2: Especially for, you know, for young families, but also for the older people, just traveling back and forth. And if somebody does have a cardiac event, the likelihood of getting you to Calgary on time is very slim. It is very slim. And it's not because the care is not good. It's just because of the distance and the time.
1: The event starts at 5 o'clock tonight. Meanwhile, the CRH Foundation is also celebrating a recent donation of $100,000 from local duo Gerald and Rita Varzari. And over the Thanksgiving long weekend, the Alberta RCMP participated in a campaign aimed at reducing injuries and fatalities on Canadian roadways. Unfortunately, two people lost their lives. And despite enforcement efforts as part of hashtag Operation Impact, there were 15 collisions that led to injuries. From Friday through Monday, officers issued over 1,800 traffic violation tickets. Get more local news right to your inbox. All the details are at MyLethbridgeNow.com. In sports in the WHL last night, the Lethbridge Hurricanes lost 5-2 against the Victoria Royals. The Canes visit the Calgary Hitmen tomorrow night. 11 games on this evening's NHL schedule. Calgary visits Vegas and Edmonton hosts Utah. And in the majors, it's game 3 of the ALCS today between the Rays and Guardians. Their series is tied at 1. And in the NLCS, the Brewers could clinch a spot in the World Series with a win against the Dodgers. They're up 3-0 after yesterday's 6-2 victory.
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1: A mix of sun and cloud for your Thursday with a high reaching 15. Tonight, clear, low at 5. Tomorrow, mainly sunny with a high of 21. Then on Saturday, sunshine with a high of 22.
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4: 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In the milling wheat markets, December Minneapolis futures are even at $6.90, with local hardwood spring bid for October-November movement at $8.40 per bushel. 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In the pulse markets, nearby red lentil prices remain at 22.5 cents per pound and yellow peas are trading at $9.25 per bushel. In the cattle markets, December live cattle gained $1.45 at $225.35 per hundred weight. 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

0: Cause I gotta have faith. Ooh, I gotta have faith. 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I gotta have faith, faith, faith.
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0: Kincaid. It's lunchtime. Hello. Thank you for being here. So last night, well, a few weeks ago, actually, I got an email from my daughter's high school, and she graduated at the end of last school year. But last night, they were having their big academic awards night, and they wanted to make sure that she was there because she'd be recognized for something. They wouldn't tell us what, okay? So they wanted us to be surprised. So we went last night. It was a very big to-do, super nice, and she got an award for the design class that she took. She's super talented and super artsy and creative, and they recognized that and wanted to give her an award. So we are so proud.
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2: April having way too much fun at the 8th Annual Alberta Livestock Expo, continuing until 4 o'clock this afternoon at the Lethbridge Trade and Convention Center. We are located in Hall A. There's 120 different vendors here today, all experts in their field, coming together to create quite the hub of activity. I'm learning so much today, connecting with new friends. You just need to be here to experience this. By the way, after the expo portion wraps up at 4 o'clock this afternoon, then they're doing a pork quality competition and auction in support of the Bringing Hearts Home campaign. Now, last year, they hit around $30,000 for the Ronald McDonald House, and over 6,000 pounds of meat was donated to the local food bank and soup kitchen. They're expecting to raise even more this year. So check this out. They had 32 farms donate 37 hogs to the auction, which is for them than last year. And the donations are already higher at this point before the auction than last year. So I'm expecting great, exciting things. I've been told that this auction is an absolute hoot. I'm already having so much fun, as you'll be able to see on our socials. So we're just missing you. So get on over here and join us for what feels like a great celebration of the ag industry. It's the 8th Annual Alberta Livestock Expo, and it's April for 94.1 CJOC.
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RVCJOC Crack the Code is on the move again because no one has won it yet. 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

0: 104.1 CJOC, it's Jan Arden and her Holiday Orchestra. If you've never seen Jan Arden in concert, this is an awesome opportunity to do just that during the holiday season. She's got a ton of dates all across the country. The closest to us will be Calgary, December 11th and 12th. I'm Carly Kincaid. Half Price Deals returns Thursday, November 19th at 10 a.m. So just go online to myhalfpricedealsnow.com. 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So make sure you do have that on your calendar, because it's 24 hours only, November 19th, starting at 10.
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2: Hi, how you doing? It's April. I am hanging out at the most active, educational, inspiring hub of all, the 8th Annual Alberta Livestock Expo, that's on until 4 o'clock today at the Lethbridge Trade and Convention Centre. And it's one of those beautiful fall days, right? The sun is shining, blue sky, the beautiful fall landscape, the crunchy leaves. We're kind of bringing some of that fall harvest energy indoors for you today with community. There's over 120 ag and livestock experts here today, ready to share their knowledge, ready to share a bit about their industry, their own experience, their successes with you today in about a 54,000 square foot radius in Hall A. And it feels like a warm, welcoming family reunion and a celebration. I have bumped into so many familiar faces. I'm pretty sure if you're like me, you're going to walk away with a bunch of new besties as well. But there's so much learning and connecting to be had here today. You just need a moment to take the opportunity. Plus, later on, once the expo part wraps up, I'm calling this the after party, but there will be a pork quality competition and auction that's in support of the Bringing Hearts Home campaign. So last year, they raised $30,000 for Ronald McDonald House and over 6,000 pounds of meat that was donated to the local food bank and soup kitchen. This year, they're pretty sure they're going to outdo those numbers. So just think of what kind of gesture that is to our community and helping others. I love it so much. This is how these folks are wired. This goes to the heart of their values. And we invite you to partake of that with us today. Okay? The 8th Annual Alberta Livestock Expo continues. And for 94.1 CJOC, it's April.
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0: Sunshine and 11 today. Tomorrow, sunny skies, 22, so a whole lot warmer. And Saturday, sun and 21.
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0: Sideline, 94.1 CJOC. I'm Carly Kincaid. Are you allergic to foods? I'm allergic to a bunch of foods. And sometimes I don't even know what I'm allergic to and I just react. And I'm like, what did I eat? Well, if you're allergic to peanuts, it can be a very serious one, anaphylactic shock. And well, so you just stay away, right? Well, there's a company that's developed a new allergy-free peanut butter, and they're hoping to get it on the shelves sometime next year. So what they did was they developed gene editing technology to reduce levels of three proteins associated with severe allergic reactions. All right, then. Don't get too excited, because this special peanut butter is not safe for people with peanut allergies. Allergists say that you can be allergic to many different components of peanuts, not just the proteins that are reduced in this particular instance. So even though it says allergy free, just an FYI, okay?
1: CJOC, live on location.
2: 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The 8th Annual Alberta Livestock Expo continues. 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

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Well, are you a fan of the X-Files, like from back in the day? If you are, we're going to talk about something that I think you're going to like. Now, it's Daniel Powder. Where

0: 10cc, I'm Not in Love. 94.1 CJOC. Well, if you're a fan of the X-Files from back in the day, you're going to like this. Hulu has greenlit a reimagined X-Files series from Oscar-winning filmmaker Ryan Coogler. So he wrote and directed and executive produced the pilot, and he wanted to honor everything that made the original series connect with so many people. And so it's about two FBI agents investigating unexplained phenomena in new roles, separate from the original Scully and Mulder. I am intrigued. I'm Carly Kincaid, coming up on November 9th at the visitlethbridge.com arena. Tom Cochran and Amanda Marshall, white hot dark horse tour. Get your tickets right now. It's going to be fantastic. And she is next.
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2: That in the ag world, in the livestock professional worlds, that there would be something that we're describing as like a soap opera experience unfolding later today that could get a little rowdy. We'll get to that in a minute. In the meantime, it's April, live on location at the 8th Annual Alberta Livestock Expo. So this is happening at the Lethbridge Trade and Convention Center until 4 o'clock this afternoon. And this is where you have experts in the field of ag and livestock all together, like 120 professionals here for you to interact with one-on-one. To learn so many things. So they have exhibitors from diverse specialties like livestock genetics, agricultural construction and equipment, nutrition, animal health, farm supplies, information technology, and so much more. And what I love about this day is it's also doing something incredible for our community. So the auction that happens at 4 o'clock, the soap opera of sorts, it's in support of the Bringing Hearts Home campaign. So last year, they raised $30,000 for Ronald McDonald House, and over 6,000 pounds of meat was donated to our local food bank and the soup kitchen. Well, this year, things are feeling good. Like, they think they're going to outperform that. And that just makes my heart feel so much pride living here in Southern Alberta. So I'm so here for that, going to stick around for that. So whether you show up now or later, it's all good. But make sure you get a glimpse into the world of ag, because it is incredible. 94.1 CJOC. It's April, live on location at the 8th Annual Alberta Livestock Expo.
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2: The 8th Annual Alberta Livestock Expo continues. How you doing? It's April, live on location at the Lethbridge Trade and Convention Center. This continues until 4, and just when I thought, okay, I'll have to pack up and head home. No, my good friend Sarah shared something about drama, soap opera vibes, rowdy atmosphere, and I'm like, I'm down. I'm your plus one. Where are we headed to tonight? So can you explain what happens once the expo portion is over? What happens at 4 o'clock today?
3: The pork quality competition and auction starts, and we have 38 hogs donated from 32 farms. There's a little bit of drama. Everybody wants to know which 5 of those 38 made it into the cooler. So everyone's peeking into the glass, trying to see if they can identify which hog came from which farm. And then the real fun begins when the bidding starts, and everybody wants to know who's going to bid how much on which hog.
2: You know what? I've seen you throughout this whole expo today. You get like shaken down and hassled. People are like, yo, Sarah, can you tell me? Can you tell me anything? Can I see the list? What do you tell them?
3: I'm not telling.
2: You just got to come experience it for yourself. So are you looking for a plus one who is really good in rowdy, loud atmospheres?
3: Yes. Yes. Okay. Yes.
2: I'm your girl. If you want to experience this level of fun and get to know, you know, and fully understand on a deeper level the egg and livestock industry, make sure you show up. Oh, another bonus to this after party that we're talking about, the auction, it's for a great cause.
3: It is, and that's the focal point of this. The funds that are donated from this will go to the Bringing Hearts Home campaign, and all of the meat that's processed from this will go to our soup kitchen and food banks here.
2: Incredible. You're starting to tear up again. I'm going to give you a moment. In the meantime, we want to see you walk through those doors next. We will give you the warmest welcome ever. Come join us for the 8th Annual Alberta Livestock Expo. For 94.1 CJOC, it's April.
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0: Sunshine and 11 today. Tomorrow, sunny skies 22. And Saturday, sunshine and 21.
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0: the headpins. Don't it make you feel? 94.1 CJOC. At this time of year, we're talking a lot more about candy and costumes and spooky, spooky things. Well, this Halloween, step into the spooky halls of Coaldale's haunted school. The town of Coaldale is transforming the old John Davidson School into a chilling haunted house. You can explore the family-friendly side, so maybe if you've got kids that are a little bit younger, or you can brave the super scary side, and maybe you won't take the kids to that side at all. It's presented by Creepy Hollow, running Tuesday the 20th until Thursday the 29th. If you want more details, just go to coaldale.ca, and admission is $10 for those 12 and over, $5 for kids between 5 and 11, and for those under 4, if you want to scare them, well, you don't have to pay anything.
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2: Ain't no party like an egg and livestock party, I say. Hey, how you doing? 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We are talking an incredible mix of people from diverse specialties, such as livestock genetics, agricultural construction and equipment, nutrition, animal health, farm supplies, information technology, and so much more. And that is not all. After that, they're putting their hearts together, and they're doing this really fun pork quality competition and auction in support of the Bringing Hearts Home campaign. So last year they raised about $30,000 for Ronald McDonald House, and over 6,000 pounds of meat was donated to our local food bank and soup kitchen. This year they're expecting to do even more. Such a huge win for our community. So if you feel like you need to hang out and mingle and get to know people like that and invite them in your circle, I highly endorse that. It's been warm, welcoming. You can tell they take pride. They work really hard. They build beautiful lives here. And this is your chance to introduce yourself. So can't wait to see you for the 8th Annual Alberta Livestock Expo. For 94.1 CJOC, it's April.
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0: 94.1 CJOC. It's Blue Rodeo. They've got a bunch of dates coming up in the next while, including McMahon Stadium, November 15th. Jim and Greg will be doing the pregame show. And CJOC's Ticket to Kickoff in Calgary is brought to you by Two Guys Pizza and Colin Harm's Sutton Group Lethbridge. So it's a chance for you to win two tickets to the Ultimate Canadian Football Fans Experience November 15th in Calgary. You'll get $500 to spend. So starting on Monday, make sure you tune in every morning at 8:20 for a chance to qualify for every football fan's dream live and in person.
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2: Hi, it's April, live on location for the 8th annual Alberta Livestock Expo. 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I'm getting distracted and emotional, just like our friend Sarah that I introduced you to when we kick things off. If you see her when you show up on the scene, you'll see her. She's the busiest woman in the room. She'll be working the crowd and offering directions, and she takes care of you and gives you snacks and things, and you'll see her on our socials as well. But in addition to that, this event is incredible. It builds every year. There's 120 ag professionals on the scene. Actually, perhaps I'm meeting the next generation of these livestock producers, so I'm going to introduce you to two of my new friends. 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
2: 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What about you? Tell me what your expertise is.
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2: I love it. You

0: It's incredible. Come and be a part of the celebration, the reunion. 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And I would love to say hello to you as well. 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
1: I found me a reason, so check me tomorrow. We'll see if I'm leaking.

0: Good Band, 94.1 CJOC. Well, this could be interesting. So if you're on Facebook, and I think we all have it, it's just a matter of how much we use it. They're rolling out a brand new feature called Your Algorithm, which finally lets you tell the app exactly what you want to see. So you can manage your feed and reels by marking specific topics as interested or not interested using your own words, which is cool because there are some things that you just don't want to see and other things I find distract me. And so I have to block them for a while just so that I can not sit there and read the posts that are like Reddit stories, right? I mean, you can go down the rabbit hole. So I've had to, you know, silence for 30 days. But now you can access this tool by clicking the three-dot menu on individual posts. And Meta might even ask you follow-up questions to clarify your choices.
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2: Oh boy, am I ever making new friends. And now I feel like I have a bunch of chores coming up in the near future at the crack of dawn. Do you think I'll be able to hack it? How you doing? It's April, live on location for the 8th annual Alberta Livestock Expo. It continues in Hall A at the Lethbridge Trade and Convention Center. And man, one thing that we need to keep in mind is the pride we have here in southern Alberta. Alberta is one of the most exciting and important areas for animal agriculture in Canada. We all know this. It's all around us. The bounty is huge. We should never take that for granted. So today we're kind of celebrating something that we know so much about. And there's producers, suppliers, service providers from the pork, poultry, dairy, and beef sectors, all in attendance from coast to coast, even from the states, that are sharing their time and their expertise and their, you know, their journey with you today. All you have to do is show up and start asking some of the questions and maybe enter some of the draws while you're here. And maybe check out a few samples. I have met so many incredibly warm-hearted, hard-working professionals, and I would love to introduce every single one of them to you today, if you have the time. So swing on by. We'll give you a big welcome. We'll point you into the direction of where all the action is and also prepare you emotionally. Get ready for what we're calling a dramatic, unpredictable, fun experience later on when they have the pork quality competition and auction. So, yeah, it's an incredible day. I'm learning so much, as you've been hearing all afternoon long. So, for 94.1 CJOC, it's April, live on location here at the Alberta Livestock Expo.
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0: Sunshine and 11 today. Tomorrow, sunny skies 22. And Saturday, another nice day, sunshine and 21.
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0: Do you like watching horror movies? I mean, not everybody does. It's not everyone's cup of tea. Well, if you're planning a spooky movie night and the person you want to sit and watch a movie with is kind of a scaredy cat, there's a list of horror movies for people who don't like to be scared. I don't know how this works because I thought that being scared and horror movies kind of went hand in hand, but on this list is Rosemary's Baby from 1968. I've never seen it. I hear it's scary. The Rocky Horror Picture Show. Now, I saw it once. It was a long time ago. I was in junior high. We watched it at a sleepover, and I did not understand it. Maybe I should watch it again. Death Becomes Her. That's on the list. Crimson Peak. And at the top of this list of movies that might not scare someone, The Birds.
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2: It has been such an educational experience and a really warm, fuzzy, welcoming experience. Like, the community is here. People are really happy to share their own egg and livestock journeys. Their, you know, what their businesses do, what they've learned over the years, what success looks like in this industry. And I am here for it. I'm trying to soak in as much information as possible. Of course, you know that I'm talking about everything you can look forward to at this year's Alberta Livestock Expo. It continues here at the Lethbridge Trade and Convention Center for the next hour up until 4 o'clock. After that, they're doing a pork quality competition and auction that you don't want to miss. It's kind of dramatic. It's a little rowdy. Sounds like my kind of party. You'll hear me definitely in the crowd. But man, all day today, we've been bringing an array of exhibitors from across different diverse specialties like livestock genetics, agricultural construction and equipment, nutrition, animal health, farm supplies. Even the technology in this industry is completely mind-blowing. And I want to give a shout-out to some of the folks who are on the scene here this year. This includes Prairie Liquid Feeds, Obsessed Media Group. 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We've got Blast Your Bins here. 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Global Consumer Products and Overdrive Lighting is here. I mean, there are so many people here celebrating and sharing their passion for an industry that's like all around us and that we appreciate and we need to celebrate. The producers, the suppliers from the pork, poultry, dairy, and beef sectors all coming together for a party today. So you know where to find me. I'll be looking to give you a high five and share some of the knowledge today. And I also think I have to be up at the crack of dawn tomorrow. I might be helping someone milk some cows. We'll talk about that later. But for 94.1 CJOC, it's April.
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10: 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The 6th annual Halloween Pet Parade, brought to you by Petland Lethbridge, is coming up Saturday, October 17th from 1 to 3 p.m. at Riverstone Dog Park on the west side, right across from Tim Hortons and beside the roundabout. There'll be a goodie bag for every pet that shows up for the parade, prizes for best pet Halloween costume, best group theme with your pet, and most unusual pet costume. Dudley the Alpaca, Jojo the Tegu, and Boots the Goat will be there. To add your event to what's going on, head to mylethbridgenow.com.
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1: I'm Cass Patterson. Lethbridge police have laid charges for alleged human trafficking-related offenses following a short-term investigation by members of the Sex Crimes Unit. According to police, investigators determined that a female was being allegedly trafficked in Lethbridge, and further evidence showed that she'd been trafficked in various locations across the country dating back to 2018. At the beginning of the month, Lethbridge police arrested a 42-year-old man without incident and is scheduled to appear in court later this month. A 58-year-old Lethbridge man is facing charges for an alleged multi-million dollar internal fraud. According to officials, Lethbridge police initiated an investigation in 2022 after receiving a report of fraudulent activity involving four local businesses. Members of the Economic Crimes Unit reportedly conducted a lengthy and complex investigation, finding nearly $3.5 million was allegedly embezzled or fraudulently obtained from the businesses for the personal gain of the suspect. During the time of the alleged fraud, the man served as an accountant, partner, or held other positions within the companies. The man was said to have been arrested without incident earlier this week and faces charges for alleged offenses, including multiple counts of fraud over $5,000 and one count of money laundering. Bringing care closer to home is at the heart of an event in Lethbridge. Crop Aid Nutrition hosts Heart of the Harvest tonight at the Sandman Signature at Lethbridge Lodge. Spokesperson Walter Vanney says that they're raising funds for the Chinook Regional Hospital Foundation's Bringing Hearts Home cardiac campaign. Vanney says having care nearby is so important.
2: Especially for, you know, for young families, but also for the older people. Just traveling back and forth, and if somebody does have a cardiac event, the likelihood of getting you to Calgary on time is very slim. It is very slim, and it's not because the care is not good, it's just because of the distance and the time.
1: The event starts at 5 o'clock tonight. The CRH Foundation is also celebrating a recent donation of $100,000 from local Duel, Gerald and Rhea Vayarzi. 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
1: Sunny and 15 today in Lethbridge. Tonight clear and 5. Tomorrow mainly sunny and 21. Tomorrow night clear and 8. On Saturday, sunny and 22.

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0: 101 CJOC Doug and the Slugs. I'm Carly Kincaid. If you've been feeling a little grumpy today, don't worry about it. It's National Grouch Day. You can be as grouchy and grumpy as you would like. Today's the day to do it.
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11: 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The Lethbridge Halloween Extravaganza is creeping up Saturday, October 31st at Sarsa Grill on Mayor McGrath Drive from 6 to 10:30 p.m. with local drag artists featuring Melinda Verga from Drag Race Canada. The evening will be a variety show with drag, dancing, karaoke, costumes, and Halloween fun. Very wicked glam. 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At City Hall, there'll be opening remarks, a quick walk through downtown, and then light refreshments and hot drinks at the YWCA. This walk and rally is part of the YWCA Week Without Violence. The 6th annual Halloween Pet Parade, brought to you by Petland Lethbridge, is coming up Saturday, October 17th from 1 to 3 p.m. at Riverstone Dog Park on the west side, right across from Tim Hortons and beside the roundabout. There'll be a goodie bag for every pet that shows up for the parade, prizes for best pet Halloween costume, best group theme with your pet, and most unusual pet costume. Dudley the Alpaca, Jojo the Tegu, and Boots the Goat will be there. To add your event to what's going on, head to mylethbridgenow.com.
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13: Sunshine and 11 today, overnight down to 4. Tomorrow, 22 in the sun, and Saturday sunshine and 21 degrees.
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I'm Carly Kincaid. Now, we don't often think about what will happen when we pass away, but, you know, sometimes you do need to make some decisions. We're going to talk about a choice that you can make coming up. Now it's Max Webster, Let Go of the Line, 94.1. CJOC.

0: phrase, once you pop, you can't stop. That's the Pringles slogan. Well, now they've just announced a spooky contest called Once You Drop. And it offers the chance to win an urn shaped like a Pringles can. I'm not even joking. So to enter, you'll have to sign their will and testament, and you will commit to wanting to be buried in a Pringles can of some sort. Now, of course, it is not legally binding, but could you imagine saying to your family, this is what I would like? So the guy who actually invented the Pringles can, before he died in 2008, his final request was to be cremated and buried inside of one of them. Of course, his kids fulfilled his request, but they did debate briefly over what flavor to use. They finally said that they needed to use the original.
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1: I'm Cass Patterson. Lethbridge police have laid charges for alleged human trafficking-related offenses following a short-term investigation by members of the Sex Crimes Unit. According to police, investigators determined that a female was being allegedly trafficked in Lethbridge, and further evidence showed that she'd been trafficked in various locations across the country dating back to 2018. At the beginning of the month, Lethbridge police arrested a 42-year-old man without incident and is scheduled to appear in court later this month. A 58-year-old Lethbridge man is facing charges for an alleged multi-million dollar internal fraud. According to officials, Lethbridge police initiated an investigation in 2022 after receiving a report of fraudulent activity involving four local businesses. Members of the Economic Crimes Unit reportedly conducted a lengthy and complex investigation, finding nearly $3.5 million was allegedly embezzled or fraudulently obtained from the businesses for the personal gain of the suspect. During the time of the alleged fraud, the man served as an accountant, partner, or held other positions within the companies. The man was said to have been arrested without incident earlier this week and faces charges for alleged offenses, including multiple counts of fraud over $5,000 and one count of money laundering. Bringing care closer to home is at the heart of an event in Lethbridge. Crop Aid Nutrition hosts Heart of the Harvest tonight at the Sandman Signature at Lethbridge Lodge. Spokesperson Walter Vanney says that they're raising funds for the Chinook Regional Hospital Foundation's Bringing Hearts Home cardiac campaign. Vanney says having care nearby is so important.
2: Especially for young families, but also for the older people. Just traveling back and forth, and if somebody does have a cardiac event, the likelihood of getting you to Calgary on time is very slim. It is very slim, and it's not because the care is not good. It's just because of the distance and the time.
1: The event starts at 5 o'clock tonight. The CRH Foundation is also celebrating a recent donation of $100,000 from local Duel, Gerald, and Rhea Vayarzi. 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
1: Sunny and 15 today in Lethbridge. Tonight clear and 5. Tomorrow mainly sunny and 21. Tomorrow night clear and 8. On Saturday sunny and 22.
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0: KTO, you ain't seen nothing yet. 94.1 CJOC. I'm Carly Kincaid. As we wrap up our workday, think about heading home. Well, if you've got food allergies like I do, you have to be super careful. Now, none of mine are that serious. They're more annoying than anything, but we're going to talk about one that is serious and why you absolutely have to be careful. Coming up,
1: I'm too sexy for my love. Too sexy for my love. Love's going to leave.

0: How fun was that? Right, said Fred, 94.1 CJOC. I'm Carly Kincaid. Well, if you're allergic to peanuts, you have to be super careful, right? I mean, anaphylactic shock, the whole thing. So just you stay away. Well, there's a company that has developed a new allergy-free peanut butter, and they're hoping to get their products on shelves sometime next year. So they did this with gene editing technology, which reduces levels of three proteins associated with severe allergic reactions. I mean, it sounds good in theory, but don't get too excited because allergists say that people can be allergic to many different components of peanuts, not just the proteins that are reduced in these. And so this special allergy-free peanut butter is not actually safe for people with peanut allergies.
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0: 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I'm Carly Kincaid. We went to a big award ceremony last night because my daughter graduated high school at the end of last school year. And so they had their big recognition, their big awards night last night. And they had let us know that she would get some sort of an award, but wouldn't tell us what. They just wanted to make sure that she was there. Well, she was honored because she's very artsy, very talented, very creative. So she got the award for the design class that she took. We are so proud of this kid.
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3: The Royal Python. Named so because African rulers and royalty wore these snakes draped over their shoulders or on their arms. Cleopatra frequently wore a royal python wrapped around her wrist. With a pleasant temperament, these calm, friendly, docile pets enjoy being held. Also referred to as the ball python, named for their tendency to curl into a ball when threatened. These slow, slithering serpents have a max speed of about 1.5 kilometers per hour. But since they're patient, stealthy, and opportunistic hunters who wait to strike and ambush their prey, they have no need for speed. Their skin shade is beautiful copper tones, dark mustard yellow, and black camouflage. Though many morphs exist, they all have a pattern that is unique to them. They can live 20 to 30 years, and the oldest recorded lived 62 years. They're one of the smallest species of pythons, growing 4 to 6 feet long and weighing up to 6 pounds. In comparison, the reticulated python is the longest snake, and the largest on record reached 33 feet and weighed nearly 500 pounds. Bernese pythons are also enormous. Pythons, vipers, and boas all have holes on their face by their mouth called pit organs. These contain a membrane which helps them detect infrared radiation from mammals up to half a meter away, giving them a unique extra sense.
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0: Down to 4 overnight. Tomorrow, sunshine 22, and Saturday, sunny skies and a high of 21 degrees.
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1: I'm Cass Patterson. Lethbridge police have laid charges for alleged human trafficking-related offenses following a short-term investigation by members of the Sex Crimes Unit. According to police, investigators determined that a female was being allegedly trafficked in Lethbridge, and further evidence showed that she'd been trafficked in various locations across the country dating back to 2018. At the beginning of the month, Lethbridge police arrested a 42-year-old man without incident and is scheduled to appear in court later this month. A 58-year-old Lethbridge man is facing charges for an alleged multi-million dollar internal fraud. According to officials, Lethbridge police initiated an investigation in 2022 after receiving a report of fraudulent activity involving four local businesses. Members of the Economic Crimes Unit reportedly conducted a lengthy and complex investigation, finding nearly $3.5 million was allegedly embezzled or fraudulently obtained from the businesses for the personal gain of the suspect. During the time of the alleged fraud, the man served as an accountant, partner, or held other positions within the companies. The man was said to have been arrested without incident earlier this week and faces charges for alleged offenses, including multiple counts of fraud over $5,000 and one count of money laundering. Bringing care closer to home is at the heart of an event in Lethbridge. Crop Aid Nutrition hosts Heart of the Harvest tonight at the Sandman Signature at Lethbridge Lodge. Spokesperson Walter Vanney says that they're raising funds for the Chinook Regional Hospital Foundation's Bringing Hearts Home Cardiac Campaign. Vanney says having care nearby is so important.
2: Especially for, you know, for young families, but also for the older people, just traveling back and forth. And if somebody does have a cardiac event, the likelihood of getting you to Calgary on time is very slim. It is very slim. And it's not because the care is not good. It's just because of the distance and the time.
1: The event starts at 5 o'clock tonight. The CRH Foundation is also celebrating a recent donation of $100,000 from local Duel, Gerald and Rhea Vayarzi. Local news director inbox. 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
1: Sunny and 15 today in Lethbridge. Tonight clear and 5. Tomorrow mainly sunny and 21. Tomorrow night clear and 8. On Saturday, sunny and 22.
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Jam, Black Betty, 94.1 CJOC. This Halloween, step into the spooky halls of Coaldale's haunted school, the town of Coaldale, transforming the old John Davidson School into a chilling haunted house. One side is family friendly, the other is super scary. 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

0: Are you a fan of The X-Files? I mean, it's been a while since it was actually on, but I'm sure you can watch it in some places. And if you do like X-Files, you'll like this. Hulu has greenlit a reimagined X-Files series from the Oscar-winning filmmaker Ryan Coogler. So he wrote and directed and executive produced the pilot and said that he wanted to honor everything that made the original series connect with so many people. So I think that if you like the original, you will probably like this. It has two FBI agents investigating unexplained phenomena in new roles separate from the original Scully and Mulder. Interesting. So we'll see.
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94.1 CJOC, signed, sealed, delivered, I'm yours. It's Stevie Wonder who is celebrating 50 years of Songs in the Key of Life. So it originally came out September 28th, 1975. He's re-released it with four previously unreleased recordings. And so if you bought it the first time around, maybe on vinyl, you can go and buy it on vinyl again.

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1: Second floor, hardware, children's wear, ladies' lingerie. Oh, good morning, Mr. Tyler. Going down?

0: Love in an Elevator, 94.1 CJOC. 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
0: Down to 4 overnight, but that is on the plus side, so that's a bonus. Tomorrow, sunshine 22, and Saturday, sun and 21 degrees.
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0: 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I am Carly Kincaid. That's it. That's all for me. I'm out. Thank you for being here. We will do it all over again tomorrow, the Friday edition, so we'll head into the weekend together. And I'm going to leave you with the hip. Next.
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1: I'm Cass Patterson. Lethbridge police have laid charges for alleged human trafficking-related offenses following a short-term investigation by members of the Sex Crimes Unit. According to police, investigators determined that a female was being allegedly trafficked in Lethbridge, and further evidence showed that she'd been trafficked in various locations across the country dating back to 2018. At the beginning of the month, Lethbridge police arrested a 42-year-old man without incident and is scheduled to appear in court later this month. A 58-year-old Lethbridge man is facing charges for an alleged multi-million dollar internal fraud. According to officials, Lethbridge police initiated an investigation in 2022 after receiving a report of fraudulent activity involving four local businesses. Members of the Economic Crimes Unit reportedly conducted a lengthy and complex investigation, finding nearly $3.5 million was allegedly embezzled or fraudulently obtained from the businesses for the personal gain of the suspect. During the time of the alleged fraud, the man served as an accountant, partner, or held other positions within the companies. The man was said to have been arrested without incident earlier this week and faces charges for alleged offenses, including multiple counts of fraud over $5,000 and one count of money laundering. Bringing care closer to home is at the heart of an event in Lethbridge. Crop Aid Nutrition hosts Heart of the Harvest tonight at the Sandman Signature at Lethbridge Lodge. Spokesperson Walter Vanney says that they're raising funds for the Chinook Regional Hospital Foundation's Bringing Hearts Home cardiac campaign. Vanney says having care nearby is so important.
2: Especially for, you know, for young families, but also for the older people. Just traveling back and forth, and if somebody does have a cardiac event, the likelihood of getting you to Calgary on time is very slim. It is very slim, and it's not because the care is not good, it's just because of the distance and the time.
1: The event starts at 5 o'clock tonight. 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
1: 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Tomorrow mainly sunny and 21. Tomorrow night clear and 8. On Saturday, sunny and 22.